0: Ring.ca.
1: Tonight's going to be partially cloudy with a 30% chance of showers with a risk of a thunderstorm and a low of 11. Tomorrow's going to be mainly cloudy with a 30% chance of showers late in the afternoon and a high of 21. And tomorrow night's going to be cloudy with 30% chance of showers and a low of 13. For your local 5-day forecast, you can visit discoverestevan.com.
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1: Thursday morning. Thank you so much for joining us here on Sun 102. 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

Shara, Shara. That was Elton John and Dua Lipa with Cold Heart right here on Some 102. Happy Thursday. Hopefully you're having a great day so far. Thank you once again for joining us. And yeah, right now we have Mariana Trench with Desperate Measures.

Happy Thursday. This is Daniel Esplin back with you on Sun 102, and hopefully you're having a great Thursday so far. That was Teddy Swims, Mr. Know-It-All, and right now it is day two of the Discover Estevan online auction and the Save More auction, where you can bid, buy, and save up to 60% off quite a few items, still over 100 items where you can save 60% off, and I think

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1: 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While

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1: 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They lead business, support families, volunteer, they mentor.